meters. Low tide will be happening around 10:30 this morning. It'll be a tide of 2.32 meters. High tide later on today at 4 p.m. It'll be a tide of 11 meters, and then a low later on tonight at around 11 p.m. A tide of 1.55 meters. Time right now is coming up to 3 minutes past eight. You're tuned in here on the Brekkie Wrap, getting you ready for your Thursday morning. And I'm going to change up the vibe very, very much so for the next hour. Kicking us off here. Stay tuned.

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Now, if you weren't woken up already, you definitely are now. That was a bit of Velvet Revolver with Slither, some Silverchair, Pure Masker, and kicking off the 8 o'clock hour. We've gone from, playing some Alfie Templeman, some Rufus Du Sol, Gorillaz, to kicking into Metallica with Master of Puppets. What an absolute song. It came up in the playlist this morning, and I thought, you know what, it's not very often that I play a song like that, so might as well do it. For a Thursday morning, I was keen. Time of the moment is 8:21 in the AM. This is the Brekkie Wrap here to get you ready and pumped for your Thursday morning. Definitely doing that. Got a bit of Wolf Mother coming up now. Stay tuned.

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1: 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That's 1300 303 143. 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
2: Good morning, Derby Town!

Yeah, a bit of Guns N' Roses there with 14 years, Led Zeppelin, Ramble On, a bit of Powderfinger in the Darkness as well. That Darkness song I do love. It's got the old bagpipes in it, and anything with bagpipes at the moment is it's lovely. Of course, the World Cup is on right now, and I've seen a lot of stuff just about Scotland fans over in America, in Boston, I think they are, where their games are being played. A few of the pubs have run out of beer because the Scottish fans are just at the pub 24/7 apparently. So, yeah. If you've ever, you know, heard that song, you know, pub without any beer, pub with no beer, it's in Boston. There's a few of them apparently. So, yeah, Scottish fans, you're doing absolute work there. It's a good job. Of course, we are coming up to the end of the hour. It is 13 minutes to 9. So I'm out of here for today. Taking us out, got a bit of Pearl Jam, Jeff Buckley and James Rain as well. I'll be back tomorrow though, same time at same place for the Brekkie Wrap. Don't forget as well, if you're keen for a run, the Derby Run Club is on today at 5 o'clock, meeting down at the jetty, well, the jetty walkway across from the gym there. So if you're keen for a run, go join them. 5 o'clock, Derby Run Club. Bit of Pearl Jam now, though. Better Man. See you later.

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Well, don't worry. 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

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You are listening to 6DBY Lulgary Radio 97.9 FM with Harpo Slideman, a.k.a. Victor Patrick. And we have just listened to Simon Kenny Lewis, Blue and Lonesome. And before that was our good friend from Midnight Oil, Blue Sky Mine. Now coming up for you is Linda Ronstadt, Blue Bayou. Woohoo!

0: Wow, we're back again. If you have arrived in Derby today, we hope you have a really good time in Derby Town and have a good look around and break and everything. Just enjoy yourself. Pick up anything you want to buy and take home souvenirs and enjoy the life in Derby today. If you're going up the Give River track, you look forward to that too, because there's a lot to see and a lot to take photos of. We have just listened to Little Birdie, Baby Blue. Isn't that wonderful? Before Little Birdie was Delta Goodrum. And hers was Out of the Blue. And before Delta was Linda Ronstadt, Blue Bayou. Now coming up for you now is Emily Waramara, Lady Blue.
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The bus leaves Derby on Monday at 5 a.m., and later on in the afternoon, it leaves Broome at 12:30 p.m. On Wednesday, the bus leaves Derby at 6 a.m., and later on leaves Broome at 1:30 p.m. On Friday, it leaves Derby at 6 a.m., and later on in the afternoon, it leaves Broome at 2 p.m.

Well, you're back with 60BY Lalgiri Radio 97.9 FM. And today, the theme is blue. So all the songs you've been listening to are about blue. Well, you have just listened to Doc Watson, Blue Railroad Train. Our songs that we bring to you are from the 60s through to 2021. Wow, the new millennium. Ah, true. Not 2021. The new millennium, that's it. Okay. Well, before Doc was Emily Wormer, Lady Blue. Now, I hope you enjoy all of these songs about blue because you may have heard them before, you may have not. Something new, something old, something bright and something blue. Alan Jackson is next with a little bluer than that.

Well, how did you like that rendition of Neil Diamond? Well, that was good. You are listening to 60BY Locally Radio, 97.9 FM. Now, we have just listened to Neil Diamond, one of my favorite singers, songwriters, a song sung blues. Bellamy Brothers was before that, Blue Rodeo. And before Bellamy Brothers was Alan Jackson, A Little Bluer Than That. Well, we hope you enjoyed this session of the blues. Because it's nearly morning tea time. And has anybody put the kettle on? I hope someone's put the kettle on, because I'm feeling like a cup of tea. Oh, no. Yeah, I'll have a cup of tea this time with a Tim Tam, brown, and dark brown and light brown. Yes, please. And we have for you, while you're enjoying your morning tea, getting ready, is Dr. Hook. Baby Makes Her Blue Jeans Talk.

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I'm back. And it's not the blues, it's blue. All right, you got it now? Victor, have you got it now? Oh, yeah, right. Okay, we have just listened to Jesse Cutter. And she was singing, I'm looking for blue eyes. So if she got blue eyes, she's looking. And before her was Dr. Hook. Yay! Baby makes her blue jeans talk. Well, I don't know about that. But coming up for you now is Sammy Turner, Lavender Blue.

Well, you couldn't get any more electrifying than that, really, eh? Electric Blues. Because we have blue for this week and next week. They're the themes for today and next week. You have just listened to Ice House, Electric Blue. And before Ice House was Citrus Days, Blue Summer. And before Citrus was Sammy Turner, Lavender Blue. So we hope you're enjoying yourself today, because this radio station here is about giving you a variety of songs that you like, you probably heard before, you probably wish you haven't heard them before, or you probably just danced on the floor when you had lots and lots of hair, flared jeans and body shirts and all that, you know? Yeah. Well, coming up for you now is John Fogerty, Blue Boy.

Wow, you couldn't get any truer and bluer than that, could you? John Williamson. Wow, I just found out that he's in his 80s. He just turned 80 or is 80. Yes, there. Well, he's done very well for himself and he's retired now. Isn't that great? He will only sing around the areas he lives and that's about it. Before that was John Fogerty. And did you get up and rock like you were a teenager again? Blue Boy. Well, we've got a famous woman coming your way. And she's going to be singing My Blue Ridge Mountain Boy. My Blue Ridge Mountain Boy. And it's Dolly Parton.

0: Hello, Jelly. Today I want to talk to you about something really important, and that is registering to vote. Now, I know politics can sometimes seem boring or confusing, but your vote matters, and it can make a big difference to your family and our community. Your vote is like using your voice. It's how you can have your say and how to be part of Australia's democracy. So how can you get registered? Well, first things first, you need to meet these requirements. You must be 18 to vote in elections, an Australian citizen, been living at your current home for more than 1 month. If you meet these conditions, then you become a deadly voter today. The easiest way to register is online. Yep, you heard me right. You don't even have to leave your house. 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It also means you can get selected for jury duty service. 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Until next time, take care, my jelly. 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

that came out. Were you a young teenager caught your first wife? First wife, would you please? Anyway, that was Fats Domino, Blueberry Hill. Before that was the McClements, Finally Over Blue. Before that was our lovely lady, Dolly Parton, My Blue Ridge Mountain Boy. And before, you're going to shame, read this thing properly. Keith Urban, do you know that bloke? Do you want to hear him? Well, you got no choice. Blue ain't your colour.

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Okay, welcome back again. This is 6ABY Lalkiri Radio 97.9 FM. You have just listened to Carl Perkins, Blue Suede Shoes. Anyone know that song? You could join in and sing it with Carl Perkins. Okay, before that was Keith Urban, Blue Ain't Your Color. Oh, well, that's good to know. And coming up for you now is the Mavericks, Neon Blue.

Okay. There, do you feel young again? I bet you do, eh? Yes. And that was Graham Benet. It's all over now, baby blue. And another guy sang that song too as well. Well, we won't mention him. Anyway, before that was John, was the George Baker selection, Baby Blue. So if you're feeling a bit blue, baby, it's because it's Baby Blue songs. Okay, the Mavericks were before that, Neon Blue. Now, I think that Willie Nelson's had his 90th birthday just recently. I'm not sure, but yes, I heard it. And Willie Nelson sings for you now, Blue Eyes Crying in the Rain.

Okay, did you enjoy that? Did you enjoy the whole session today on blue? Well, next week is all blue as well. So you've got a lot more coming up, a variety of songs for you. Well, you have just listened to Michael Carpenter, The Little Blue Box, before Michael was John Butler Trio, Tahitian Blue, and before them was Willie Nelson, Blue Eyes Crying in the Rain. Well, we're at the end of the show now, and I'm ready to go home and have a rest. I've worked too hard today and I've been sweating out like nobody's business. And before I go, I just want to let you know, you go and have a wonderful weekend. Go down to the Derby Beach and enjoy the big swim with the crocodiles. They don't mind. It all depends on how their bellies are. And we will see you next Thursday, all alive and well and ready for the next blue section. Well, I'm going to leave you now with the Traveling Wilburys, and they are singing New Blue Moon. Goodbye.

0: everyone, and welcome to Leanne Yarns. I'm Rachel. Thanks for joining us today. We hope you're all doing well and finding time to connect with people and the places that matter most. Today we're having a yarn about connection, purpose, self-esteem, and how being part of a community can strengthen our social and emotional well-being. Emma's here today with me to chat about this topic as well.
1: Hello, everyone. I hope you're having a deadly day. Hey, Rach, we know that well-being isn't just about one thing. It's about our connections to family, culture, community, country, and ourselves. When those connections are strong, we often feel stronger too. We feel supported, valued, and like we're part of something bigger than ourselves.
0: Very true, Emma. After this break, we'll yarn some more about it.

0: Welcome back to Leon Yarns. Let's start by talking about connection. Connection is something every person needs. We all want to feel seen, heard, and accepted. When we're connected to others, we know there are people we can celebrate with during good times and lean on during difficult times.
1: Connection can come in many forms. 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

0: Welcome back to Leon Yarns. Another important part of well-being is having a sense of purpose. Purpose gives us a reason to get up in the morning. It helps us feel like we're contributing, learning, growing, and making a difference. Purpose doesn't have to be something big. It can be caring for family, learning cultural knowledge, volunteering, helping others, mentoring young people, or participating in community activities.
1: When people have purpose, they often feel more motivated and hopeful about the future.
0: Purpose also helps us stay connected to our values and our identity. 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
1: Many people discover a greater sense of purpose when they become involved in community programs and activities.
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0: 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You're listening to Leon Yarns. Let's talk about self-esteem. Self-esteem is how we see ourselves and how much we value who we are. When we have healthy self-esteem, we're more likely to feel confident, make positive choices, and believe in our abilities.
1: 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When we spend time with people who encourage us, support us, and recognize our strength, it helps us to see those strengths in ourselves.
0: Learning new skills, participating in activities, achieving goals, and contributing to community can also boost confidence and self-belief.
1: 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Every one of us has strengths. Sometimes it just takes the right people and opportunities to help us to recognize them.

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0: 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That's why we're excited to be a part of the Derby Mardi Gras Float Parade on Friday, July 3rd, 26.
1: Events like this bring people together to celebrate diversity, inclusion and community spirit. 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
1: Hello, I'm Adam Evans with the NIRS News. If the safety of children was the motivation for child protection changes in the Northern Territory, then the reforms would not be limited to just that sector. That's what the National Justice Project says about the Northern Territory Government's proposed child protection reforms that will make it easier for Indigenous children to be placed with non-Indigenous families. The Northern Territory Government says the changes put safety of the child ahead of everything else. Senior lawyer and Gamilaroi woman Karina Hawtrey says the changes only focus on removing children.
2: We see that how many, government services, housing, healthcare can impact upon the situation of our communities, often negatively, and that then our communities are increasingly, under watch then from child protection services. And we're sort of saying, look, if you're going to reform the system, let's look at the system with a really big picture lens. Let's look at all of the issues that are going on and not just focus on the removal of children.
1: The federal government says Pauline Hanson only has plans for division, chaos and cuts. The One Nation leader used her speech to the National Press Club to outline several long-held positions, such as abolishing the National Indigenous Australians Agency. She's also suggested Australia should be a monoculture and vowed a complete overhaul of industrial relations. Labor Minister Murray Watt says the ideas from the minor party so far would make people's lives harder.
3: I lost count of the number of different targets she's got with her plan. She's coming after workers. She's coming after people who use childcare. She's coming after migrants. She's coming after the ABC. You know, you can't govern a country if all you're about is hating other people and taking other people on. You've actually got to have a plan to take the country forward.
1: And airfares to Europe are set to fall after the government eased restrictions on transiting through the Middle East hubs of Qatar and UAE. Dean Long from the Australian Travel Industry Association says it's welcome news.
4: 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Getting that down to level 3 is a good outcome.
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1: To sport, and the Maroons beat the Blues last night 44-24 in Game 2 of the State of Origin. Sam Walker was on point, kicking an early field goal and converting all of the Maroons' 7 tries. Sherberg Selwyn Cobbo scored 3 of those tries.
11: You get what you deserve in our game, and Selwyn's getting what he deserves at the moment. He's worked really hard. He's nice and fit. He's happy. He's got a big smile on his face. He's in a great space, Selwyn, and you know his footy's reflecting that. I think the start of our second half, he really triggered us. That carry from the backfield across the field and broke the line, and that really kick-started us. And you know some of his carries, this series, he was great in game one as well.
1: That was Maroons coach Billy Slater. And in the AFL, John Longmire has confirmed he's spoken to the Tasmanian Devils about coaching the AFL's 19th side. The Swans Premiership winner confirmed on Fox Footy he's spoken to the club, but to say he's all in is a step too far.
12: I, among many people in the industry, have been spoken to Tasmania, but that has been quite open about that as far as Tassie are concerned as well. They've spoken to everyone in the industry. I was one of them. And so, as far as I know, there's no decisions being made.
1: Now for a look at the capital city weather around the country. Partly cloudy in Magog and Brisbane with a top of 23. 23 and mostly sunny on Gadigal Country, Sydney, while it's 17 and with late showers on Ngunnawal-Gambri Country, Canberra. 18 and a shower or two in Nam, Melbourne, and showers in Nipaloon and Hobart with a max of 16. A top of 15 and showers in Tundanya, Adelaide. mostly sunny and 17 degrees in Bally, Perth, and a shower or two in Garamilla, Darwin, with a top of 31. If you have any stories that you'd like to share with us, you can send us an email to news@nirs.org.au.
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1: Aaron from 6DBY, I got the Shire President, Peter McComsky, and we've come down to the Reconciliation Walk down at the jetty. What would you say that Reconciliation Week and this walk would represent?
2: I mean, Derby's well known for its reconciliation as a normal thing. I mean, most people have grown up in Derby. We've all grown up together. It's a very, I won't say tight-knit community, but it's a very friendly community, but it's not a forced friendship. So in the 70 years I've been here, I've grown up with, you know, most people know me, I know them, and we recognise the need for reconciliation just automatically almost, because the wider picture, the global picture is not reflected here necessarily in Derby at times. But I think that for the, all these people that are here today, it's an example of how the community comes together for the important things, and this is one of those important things. And I think everyone gets something out of it, regardless of who they are, what they are, where they're from, or whatever it is they might do. So that's what it means to me. Also, if I can just add, I guess whilst we're in Derby doing the Reconciliation Walk today, it's the same depth of feeling right across the Shire, and everyone appreciates each other. So there's that a very strong level of respect, and I think you'd find that reflected in all the communities in the Shire of Derby West Kimberley. Fitzroy Crossing, you know, small town of Cambellan, and the bigger town of Derby is a reflection of that going across the Shire.
1: All right, cheers. Thank you. Is there any words of wisdom that you'd like to give down to the youths to help encourage, get them down to stuff like this or anything like that?
2: Yeah, I mean, the obvious thing is we'd love to see all the youth participate in things like this, but words of wisdom I don't have. I think that collectively and collaboratively is ways the way we've got to go forward in trying to encourage our youth to be involved in all these things that happened in our community. But also, and I'm going to take a bit of Mr. Money's firepower here, I mean, education to me is the core of a good life. And I know all the difficulties. I understand all the historical trauma and things like that, and you can't ignore any of that. But for young people nowadays, if they can start life off on the right foot, get a good education, and do their time through school, that opens all the doors of opportunity.

Hello, this is Stephen Morrison, up from Kalgoorlie for a couple of weeks, back home to the Kimberleys, but couldn't leave without saying hello to my brother, Brad Shadforth. 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

0: The Derby Speedway Club 2026 race calendar. June the 19th and 20th, the Boab Spectacular. July the 25th, All Division Point Meeting. August the 21st and 22nd, the Donny Archer Memorial with the Westralia Cup for the first time here in Derby. And lastly, on September the 11th and 12th, the Yakamunga Stampede.
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0: heading out of Derby? 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
1: Hello, I'm Adam Evans with the NIRS News. If the safety of children was the motivation for child protection changes in the Northern Territory, then the reforms would not be limited to just that sector. That's what the National Justice Project says about the Northern Territory Government's proposed child protection reforms that will make it easier for Indigenous children to be placed with non-Indigenous families. The Northern Territory Government says the changes put safety of the child ahead of everything else. Senior lawyer and Gamilaroi woman Karina Hawtrey says the changes only focus on removing children.
2: We see that how many, government services, housing, healthcare can impact upon the situation of our communities, often negatively, and that then our communities are increasingly, under watch then from child protection services. And we're sort of saying, look, if you're going to reform the system, let's look at the system with a really big picture lens. Let's look at all of the issues that are going on and not just focus on the removal of children.
1: The federal government says Pauline Hanson only has plans for division, chaos and cuts. The One Nation leader used her speech to the National Press Club to outline several long-held positions, such as abolishing the National Indigenous Australians Agency. She's also suggested Australia should be a monoculture and vowed a complete overhaul of industrial relations. Labor Minister Murray Watt says the ideas from the minor party so far would make people's lives harder.
3: I lost count of the number of different targets she's got with her plan. She's coming after workers. She's coming after people who use childcare. She's coming after migrants. She's coming after the ABC. You know, you can't govern a country if all you're about is hating other people and taking other people on. You've actually got to have a plan to take the country forward.
1: And airfares to Europe are set to fall after the government eased restrictions on transiting through the Middle East hubs of Qatar and UAE. Dean Long from the Australian Travel Industry Association says it's welcome news.
4: 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Getting that down to level 3 is a good outcome.
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1: To sport, and the Maroons beat the Blues last night 44-24 in Game 2 of the State of Origin. Sam Walker was on point, kicking an early field goal and converting all of the Maroons' 7 tries. Sherberg Selwyn Cobbo scored 3 of those tries.
11: You get what you deserve in our game, and Selwyn's getting what he deserves at the moment. He's worked really hard. He's nice and fit. He's happy. He's got a big smile on his face. He's in a great space, Selwyn, and his footy's reflecting that. I think the start of our second half, he really triggered us. That carry from the backfield across the field and broke the line, and that really kick-started us. And some of his carries, this series, he was great in game one as well.
1: That was Maroons coach Billy Slater. And in the AFL, John Longmire has confirmed he's spoken to the Tasmanian Devils about coaching the AFL's 19th side. The Swans Premiership winner confirmed on Fox Footy he's spoken to the club, but to say he's all in is a step too far.
12: I, among many people in the industry, have been spoken to Tasmania, but that has been quite open about that as far as Tassie are concerned as well. They've spoken to everyone in the industry. I was one of them. And so, as far as I know, there's no decisions being made.
1: Now for a look at the capital city weather around the country. Partly cloudy in Magidge and Brisbane with a top of 23. 23 and mostly sunny on Gadigal Country, Sydney, while it's 17 and with late showers on Ngunnawal-Gambri Country, Canberra. 18 and a shower or two in Nam, Melbourne, and showers in Nipaluna, Hobart with a max of 16. A top of 15 and showers in Tundanya, Adelaide. Mostly sunny and 17 degrees in Morley, Perth, and a shower or two in Garamilla, Darwin, with a top of 31. If you have any stories that you'd like to share with us, you can send us an email to news@nirs.org.au.
10: 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Brad Shadforth with you through your lunch break up until 3 p.m. this afternoon.

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1: The Derby Speedway Club 2026 race calendar. June the 19th and 20th, the Boab Spectacular. July the 25th, All Division Point Meeting. August the 21st and 22nd, the Donny Archer Memorial with the Westralia Cup for the first time here in Derby. And lastly, on September the 11th and 12th, the Yakamunga Stampede.

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1: Hello, I'm Adam Evans with the NIRS News. If the safety of children was the motivation for child protection changes in the Northern Territory, then the reforms would not be limited to just that sector. That's what the National Justice Project says about the Northern Territory Government's proposed child protection reforms that will make it easier for Indigenous children to be placed with non-Indigenous families. The Northern Territory Government says the changes put safety of the child ahead of everything else. Senior lawyer and Gamilaroi woman Karina Hawtrey says the changes only focus on removing children.
2: We see that how many, government services, housing, healthcare can impact upon the situation of our communities, often negatively, and that then our communities are increasingly, under watch then from child protection services. And we're sort of saying, look, if you're going to reform the system, let's look at the system with a really big picture lens. Let's look at all of the issues that are going on and not just focus on the removal of children.
1: The federal government says Pauline Hanson only has plans for division, chaos and cuts. The One Nation leader used her speech to the National Press Club to outline several long-held positions, such as abolishing the National Indigenous Australians Agency. She's also suggested Australia should be a monoculture and vowed a complete overhaul of industrial relations. Labor Minister Murray Watt says the ideas from the minor party so far would make people's lives harder.
3: I lost count of the number of different targets she's got with her plan. She's coming after workers. She's coming after people who use childcare. She's coming after migrants. She's coming after the ABC. You know, you can't govern a country if all you're about is hating other people and taking other people on. You've actually got to have a plan to take the country forward.
1: And airfares to Europe are set to fall after the government eased restrictions on transiting through the Middle East hubs of Qatar and UAE. Dean Long from the Australian Travel Industry Association says it's welcome news.
4: 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Getting that down to level 3 is a good outcome.
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1: To sport, and the Maroons beat the Blues last night 44-24 in Game 2 of the State of Origin. Sam Walker was on point, kicking an early field goal and converting all of the Maroons' 7 tries. Sherberg Selwyn Cobbo scored 3 of those tries.
11: You get what you deserve in our game, and Selwyn's getting what he deserves at the moment. He's worked really hard. He's nice and fit. He's happy. He's got a big smile on his face. He's in a great space, Selwyn, and you know his footy's reflecting that. I think the start of our second half, he really triggered us. That carry from the backfield across the field and broke the line, and that really kick-started us. And you know some of his carries, this series, he was great in game one as well.
1: That was Maroons coach Billy Slater. And in the AFL, John Longmire has confirmed he's spoken to the Tasmanian Devils about coaching the AFL's 19th side. The Swans Premiership winner confirmed on Fox Footy he's spoken to the club, but to say he's all in is a step too far.
12: I, among many people in the industry, have been spoken to Tasmania, but that has been quite open about that as far as Tassie are concerned as well. They've spoken to everyone in the industry. I was one of them. And so, as far as I know, there's no decisions being made.
1: Now for a look at the capital city weather around the country. Partly cloudy in Magidge and Brisbane with a top of 23. 23 and mostly sunny on Gadigal Country, Sydney, while it's 17 and with late showers on Ngunnawal-Gambri Country, Canberra. 18 and a shower or two in Nam, Melbourne, and showers in Nipaloon, Hobart with a max of 16. A top of 15 and showers in Tundanya, Adelaide. Mostly sunny and 17 degrees in Bawley, Perth, and a shower or two in Garamilla, Darwin with a top of 31. If you have any stories that you'd like to share with us, you can send us an email to news@nirs.org.au.
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0: This is the greatest and best song in the world. Tribute. Long time ago, me and my brother Kyle here, we was hitchhiking down a long and lonesome road. All of a sudden, there shined a shiny demon in the middle of the road. 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
0: Well, me and Kyle, we looked at each other.

needless to say, the beast was stunned. 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

0: Nunga is pleased to share the launch of Strong Women and Children program led by Nunga Group's Women's Aboriginal Corporation and funded by the Department of Social Services. What is it? This community design program supports Aboriginal women and children in Derby and the surrounding communities through free, culturally safe activities and experiences, workshops and learning, and home spaces. You can enroll and come along to whichever session suits you or stay for the day. It's craft and sewing, cooking and baking, community garden, and a quiet afternoon spaces to sit down and yarn. Who's it for? Women and children, ages 0 to 5. Children must be accompanied by a caregiver. When? Mondays, Tuesdays, Wednesdays, and Thursdays between 8:30 a.m. and 2:30 p.m. Women can choose what session they would like to attend or stay for the day, and we will continue to send updated programs to you as they are released. Where is it? At Nunga Shed, 25 Stanley Street, Derby.
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0: The Luma bus service runs Tuesday and Thursday in school term. They depart Luma at 8 a.m. and later on in the afternoon depart Derby at 11:30 a.m. For adults, it is $60 with same day return being $90. For children, it is $40 and same day return being $60. And finally, for infants, it is $20.
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Community Grants Pace Farm Eggs closes on the 30th of June, 2026.

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4: Hello, Derby. As you can hear, my voice is not all that today, but we'll see how far I get with this show. This is Nikki with Oh My God and a whole lot of Red Bull for the Soul today. And I'm going to start right in with some old music. We'll follow that with some new music. We're going to listen to Three by Mahalia Jackson. If we never needed the Lord before, we sure do need him now. You must be born again, and it is well with my soul. And I thank you, Lord, that every day, no matter what's going on, maybe falling apart all around me, but I know it's well with my soul, and you got my back. So here we go with Mahalia Jackson. Listen and be blessed.

0: I'm Aisha, and you're listening to 6DBY. 'Cause it's deadly!
1: And this is Nikki back with Oh My God. And I want to go back to that song, You Must Be Born Again. I imagine there's a fair few people in town who don't really know what that means, to be born again. You may have heard of born again Christians, but it's probably just a phrase. And I just want to explain what that means as best I can. You know, when we become Christians, when we ask Jesus to come into our lives, we don't change who we are. We're the same person. We're who God created us to be. But when His Holy Spirit comes into us, He starts cleaning out all that rubbish we've collected on the way and growing us into what He really created us to be. As I've said before, turning us from caterpillars into butterflies. And that is such an amazing change. And you know, when I've prayed with people to ask Jesus into their lives, to commit their lives to Jesus, you know, sometimes, often I don't really see anything happening. And I may not really feel anything happening. And sometimes I wonder, you know, Lord, did anything really happen here? I don't feel like I really did anything. And He reminds me, girl, it's not your job to do anything. That's my job. You're the hands and feet. You're the mouthpiece. But I'm the one who makes things happen. And I need that reminder. But as time goes on and I look at the people who've asked Jesus into their lives, I can see them changing. And some who've really surrendered completely and said, yep, I'm yours, take it, I'm all yours, they change a lot and they change really fast. Others who are still holding on to the hurts and the memories and the hard times and don't want to let their issues go, they don't change as fast. Because God is a gentleman. He just doesn't bust in and say, yeah, this is the way it's going to be. We have to invite Him. We have to open the door. And the more doors we keep closed, the longer it takes for the Holy Spirit to make changes in us. But even so, I can see those changes happening. And I know for a fact that all those people who've asked Jesus into their lives, they are born again. They're born into a new and more beautiful life. They're the same person, but so, so different at the same time. The colors are brighter, everything is clearer, decisions are easier. It becomes so much easier to do the right thing instead of doing things that mess up your life. Not that you're not going to make a mistake now and then. But being born again is a wonderful thing. And that's what happens when you say, Jesus, I believe You came to wash away my sins and open the door to heaven for me, sinner that I am. Come on in. All I am is Yours. He will make those changes, and your life will never be the same again. It will be so much more wonderful. All right, let's listen to some more music. I can't guarantee what this is like because I've never heard any of these people before. But I thought, well, these titles are interesting and we won't know till we listen to them, will we? So we've got Benjamin Murad with Bless the Lord, Danny Alcorn with Victory, Navy Jones with My God, I Love You, and Shara Rose with purpose in the process. And I'm here to say, sometimes when you're going through the process, it doesn't seem that pleasant. Actually, it can seem pretty awful. But once you get through it, you look back and you think, you know, I wouldn't want to do that again, but I sure am blessed by that. So here we go. Let's listen to the music and be blessed ourselves. Benjamin Mourad.

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1: And this is Nikki back with Oh My God. And I'm so glad I played those last three pieces of music, the ones I'd never heard before. I really got a lot out of them, and I enjoyed especially Danny Alcorn with Victory and Shara Rose with Purpose in the Process. And, you know, I've been through some things. I know what that process is like, and she is so right. It doesn't matter what's going on. You know God's got you, and you can just hang in there. And when it's over, it'll be a blessing. Sometimes even in the middle. Well, I want to give a shout-out, a couple of shout-outs before I go on. I think I may have done this, one of these, last week. I want to give a shout-out to Brett at the furniture shop for providing a mirror for me to be a base for the sculpture that I'm entering in the art prize this year. I hate to say it, but I haven't managed to book the glass cutter to get it done in time for this art show, but he says he will get it done in time for Shinju Matsuri. Unless somebody actually buys the sculpture, then they can make their own mirror. Or I can give them that one. They can get it cut. I want to give it shout out to Jess, the art teacher, who's been such an encouragement to me. She's always there with a word of guidance when I'm perplexed and don't know what to do next. And I want to give a big shout out to Sherry Martin, community policewoman, who is off to Perth. She left Tuesday. And she was going down there for the awards night. For police officers, she was nominated and was in the top three for community police officers in the whole of Western Australia. Far as I'm concerned, she's the best one. And she does so much for Nunga. Really, so many thanks to Sherry Martin. And, yeah, I pray she comes home with everything. All right, let's go on to some more music. The words from our sponsors first. And then I'm going to play another set by the Gaither Vocal Band. We've got When He Blessed My Soul, Better Day, and On My Way to Heaven. And we'll see what happens after that. So listen, be blessed, pay attention to what they're saying. It's going to be a blessing to you. Here we go.
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4: And this is Nikki back with Oh My God. And yeah, I'm on my way to heaven. I am so glad. I pray you are too. Well, I want to close out with a set of Appalachian gospel songs. And Appalachia, in case you don't know, is a really mountainous area in the southern part of the United States, mostly settled by Scottish people. And the Appalachian music is a blend of Scottish traditions and African traditions. So it's a unique kind of music. My husband asked me to close with this. It really calls to both our roots, our family roots. So here we go. We've got as much as I can fit in from Appalachian Echoes. And I think we'll start with I'll Meet You at the Altar Rail, Kneel at the Crossroads, and hopefully we can squeeze in Buffalo Mountain Testimony. Here we go. Let's listen and be blessed.

0: Revival fire. You know, that's what I pray for us right here in Derby. That revival fire will just consume this town. And Lord, I pray that right now, that souls all over this town will turn to you and say, come on into my life and make me new. Lord, I pray that right now, and I thank you, Lord, for all your blessing on Derby. In Jesus' name, amen. Well, y'all, I'll be back next week, God willing, for another week's worth of Red Bull for the Soul for you. Meanwhile, we're going to continue with the Indigenous Hour. Have a blessed week.
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2: Hey, yo, Mob. This is Uncle Ted Valier, and it's Blackie's on here, and we're having fun. Come on, you mob. You mob listen to 6TBY.

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I actually wrote the song. Dollar Sign, right there on the veranda of that house. I looked over here, and this is where my grandfather lived, right here. But it's all washed away now. There was a huge a fig tree there, but it's all gone. Yeah.

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kiss land, I kiss her cheek, nestle at her breast. Then I hear my mother speak. She said, we're one, you and I.

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3: 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I'm your host John Ross, bringing you the people and the music making moves across the territory. So wherever you're tuning in from, community, camp, or cruising through town, stay with us. 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
2: 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Thank you for supporting and sharing First Nations music, culture, stories and voices with communities across Australia. Tonight, I'm excited to welcome a special guest who has been making his mark on the Central Australian music scene for many years. Lance Turner, better known as LT the Soundman, is the lead singer and driving force behind Desert Melody from Yindamu. Desert Melody are known for their unique blend of bush reggae, funk, rock, dub and blues, performing songs in Walpuri, Luritji and English. Their music carries messages of unity, equality, culture and community, earning them a strong following across the desert and beyond. Tonight, we'll be talking about Lance's journey in music, the story behind Desert Melody, life in Yindamu, the inspiration behind the songs, and some of the memorable moments from performing at events across Central Australia. So wherever you're listening across the top end and around the country, sit back, turn it up, and enjoy this special conversation with Lance Turner, LT the Soundman, right here on Bush Tracks to City Streets. Let's get into it. First up, we're going to start off with Eastern Arana Band Facebook, LT and Desert Melody with We Need Some Lovin', Yappa Walatya by Desert Melody, and Kanta Nyuntu cover by LT the Soundman.

0: Hello, my name is Tobias Robert, and I'm a bass player for Tobibe.
1: Hello, my name is Aaron Kingsley. I'm lead singer, and I'm from Papanya, and we play for Tobibe Band.
2: 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I'm the lead singer for Tobibe Band.
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Hi, my name is Esmond Turner from Manangrita. I'd like to shout out to all my mob from Alice Springs, Arinda Mob, Central Arinda, Eastern Arinda, and Western Arinda. When you're out in the hot heat, always wear a protective hat and always drink plenty of water. Don't work too hard and stay safe on the road.

0: You're tuned in to Tiba Radio, your voice in the bush. JR here in the hot seat. And of course, you're tuned in for another Friday night of Bush Tracks to City Streets. Tonight's special guest, we have Lance Turner, also known as LT the Soundman, and of course, the lead singer and founder of Desert Melody. Desert Melody are a band from Yuendumu in Central Australia. The band performs a mix of bush reggae, funk, dub, blues, and rock reggae. Songs are performed in Walpuri, Lurica, and English. Their music is heavily influenced by artists including Peter Tosh, Ziggy Marley, along with church music and classic indigenous bands. Lance created Desert Melody to share the sound and soul of bush reggae from Central Australia. The group has performed at major NT events including Bush Bands Bash and Desert Festival. Desert Melody, known for their energetic live shows and community performances across the Central Desert. So on the line we have Lance Turner from Desert Melody. How are you, Lance?
1: Good. How are you?
0: That's the way, brother. Yeah, very good to be speaking to you, of course, for another show of Bush Tracks to City Streets. My mob's actually Lurica as well, from down that way. So, yeah, talking to another mob. Great to have you on the show, brother.
1: Yeah, same. I speak a little bit of Lurica as well. I've got families in Pupanya, Asplav, Kintore, and Kiorabura.
0: So, brother, tell us a little bit about yourself for those of the listeners that don't know.
1: My name's Lance, and my first name's Lance, and skin name's Changala, last name Turner. And yeah, I'm originally from Nyirpi, and I've moved to Yuendumu, and here in Yuendumu I performed a band, Desert Melody Makers.
0: How long have you been making music for?
1: Probably all my life.
0: Making music all your life? Yeah, do you play any instruments?
1: Just piano and a little bit of guitar.
0: All right, excellent. So tell us, what can we expect in the future? Of course, I'm hearing that you're looking to be making a whole heap of music and having a bit of a comeback as Desert Melody and a bit of a change of name as well.
1: Yeah, instead of having that third word at the end, Magus, gonna have to remove the Magus.
0: Yeah, so that's why I've been saying Desert Melody. Yeah. What's the reason for that change?
1: Because it's making it a bit like Bob Marley and the Melody Makers, and that's the reason I just want to make it short to Desert Melody.
0: Oh, yeah. Our deadly name doesn't sound like any of the other bands out in the area, so we should be able to remember that one, won't get confused.
1: Yeah, it's much easier to remember.
0: Yeah. So tell us a little bit about life living and growing up in Yuendumu.
1: Growing up, seeing my dad working at council office and working for Central Land Council, and then he done few 40 stuffs, organizing sports weekend, you know, probably more about Yuendumu sports weekend. It used to be famous way back in 60s, 70s, 80s.
0: So how did you go growing up? What are some of the things that you do? Of course, growing up here in the Northern Territory, we got the ocean by the sea, so we got a lot of sea hunting and a lot of wetlands and swamps and all of that sort of stuff. So we got a lot of pigging up here. We got a lot of goose shooting and stuff like that. What's it like down in Yuendumu? What do you hunt for down there?
1: It's dry.
0: Very dry.
1: We just go out hunting for kangaroo. I used to go out hunting with all my auntie, going out for goanna and other stuff.
0: There's a lot of bush medicine down there in the area as well, isn't there?
1: Yeah, there is.
0: With the art in the area as well, I'm seeing that a lot of the artists still use, you know, traditional paints from the area, and also using, you know, not using paint sticks, but using, you know, sticks and, yeah, what would they say, like grass and stuff from the area to do their painting, and of course still doing weaving and great things happening from out there in the area.
1: Yeah, still happening, and unfortunately with dot painting it's difficult here. They just use sticks from the store or whatever the art supplier has, but only at top end, I guess. So when I went to Kunbalanya, I seen all the artists doing the painting with natural grass and all that.
0: Yeah. So tell us about the members in Desert Melody.
1: Band members, there used to be a band members, but at the moment there's only probably three of us, but he's still probably keen to play. Kamish Nowy on the keys, also the drummer, and Donovan Rice on the rhythm guitar, also bass guitar, and Aaron Singleton, he's bass guitars and also rhythm guitars.
0: And are them all from Yuendumu?
1: Yeah, Yuendumu, and Kamish Nowy is from Balgo, WA.
0: That's deadly. Good member from over there in Western Australia as well. So what are you planning to do in the future with the band? Are you trying to get back together, get some of the old mob back together, or are you looking at doing some new stuff?
1: Get everyone together and just go out and share the music, perform. Yeah, just go out and perform and entertain people.
0: That's it, brother. Are you wanting to probably make an album in the future, or are you currently making any new music?
1: I'm working on a song called Warrior. It's a song which about Chabananga, Bullfrog Chabananga. He was involved in that constant massacre, and he's probably the escapee or the fugitive that was in his own country.
0: Wonderful story. Definitely a story that needs to be told.
1: Yep.
0: So you're passionate about sharing positive messages around equality, harmony, and community connection through music. Can you tell us about that?
1: Positivity is to stay positive, because at the moment in small communities and in other towns, there's always negativity, and my mob just focusing on negative stuff.
0: Yeah.
1: And I just want to let them know that staying positive is the good life to have. And even not through music, but through advices that I give out to younger ones, I tell them to be positive rather than, you know, just doing wrong is not the way. The first experience that we had is going to Tasmania, even though Tasmania is still Australia, but we traveled overseas.
0: It would feel like it, eh? I reckon it's sort of overseas, eh?
1: Yeah.
0: I'd say the same thing if I went over there. I'd say, I've been overseas. I've been Tasmania. That is over the sea. Have you got any shows lined up in the near future? Or, of course, as you're wanting to make more music and get out there, you're going to be looking at putting on a tour sometime this year or maybe next year you're planning?
1: Probably in a few weeks' time, I've been invited to a place called Blackstone, Mandamaro. That's in, WA.
0: Oh, excellent.
1: Yeah.
0: Well, it's that time of the year, of course, festive season up here in Darwin, and lovely, cool, dry season weather. So we've got a lot of people traveling around Australia, and it'll be great to see you heading over there to Western Australia to mix with their mob and, of course, spread your deadly message through music. Is there anything you'd like to mention before I let you go, brother?
1: Yeah, I would like to thank all the previous Indigenous bands that showcased all Australia and the world. UTND, Warumba Band, and other small community bands that influenced me and my band. Shout out to them.
0: Excellent.
1: Kibbe Band, Wambana Band, Lajamana Teenage Band, Rising Wind, Desert Wind, Ula Band, another Warumba Band, TV, Apija Reggae Band. Yo, I have about one like that. Ojo Yena, Koloango, Koloro Yanamaraga, Molvango, Yo, Olajoko.
0: Deadly. Thank you very much, brother. Well, I can hear everybody there in the background trying to get you to hurry up and get on with the day. So I'll let you get back to your busy day, brother. But thank you very much for joining me, myself, JR, here on Tiba Radio for Bush Tracks to City Streets. A great chat there with brother boy Lance, LT the Sound Man, down there in Central Australia. Make sure you mob follow them on YouTube. They've already got some songs up there. And of course, they're going to be looking to be releasing new music in the coming months. Up next, we're going to have So Lonely by Desert Melody, Beautiful Islander Country by Desert Melody, and My Right Skin Lady by Desert Melody.

name's Malati Inapingo. I'm from a little community called Ski Beach. That's the Northern Boy in Gulf Peninsula. And you're listening to Tiba Radio. I am Malati Inapingo. Over and out.

taking away the show. We're going to have Ola Kuchu, One Little Boy by the Jupi Band, Sammy Pierce with Ngayala Lurichi, and the Lajimanu Teenage Band with Echo Voices.

0: another episode of Bush Tracks to City Streets. 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

Derby District High School important canteen news. For parents and guardians, please be advised that the PNC will no longer be operating the canteen at Derby District High School. The school has now taken over and will be managing all canteen operations, including center pay accounts. If you currently have a canteen account with the PNC and deductions are being taken from your Centrelink payments, please contact Centrelink to cancel your existing deductions. 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

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You watch your children playing, running innocent and free. But the winds of change are blowing strong, and you hate the things that you see. Like a timeless, misty vision, you see your people's fate unfold. 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

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And then catch the replay on Saturday at 4pm, right here on 16.

Derby District High School is now a scooter-free school. No electric scooters on school grounds. Electric scooters are not permitted to be ridden, stored, parked or charged on school grounds at Derby District High School. Western Australian law, what families need to know and age rules. Riders must be legal riding age under WA road rules. Students under the legal age must not ride electric scooters on public roads or paths. Helmets are law. A helmet is mandatory for all riders. And police can fine riders. Fines and other penalties apply for unsafe, illegal or underage riding. No charging at school. For safety reasons, scooters and batteries must not be charged at school. Lithium batteries pose a fire risk if damaged or incorrectly charged. Why are we

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1: 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Go.

Ternyata undang-undang negara kan. That land that I came down here, the land right. From my old father or grandpa, that land belongs to me, belongs to you. Before the horse and the cattle come over on that land. Why I'm sitting there, now I still got it on my mind. That's all the word I can tell you.

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0: No, it isn't because I'm here. Harpo Slideman, a.k.a. Victor Patrick, with the Access and Inclusion Show. 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So join me every Thursday from 9 to 11 on the Access and Inclusion Show. 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
1: This is a story about Pauline Smith growing up in Broome.
2: I was actually born in Broome, born on Kennedy Hill. My grandmother delivered me. She delivered quite a few other babies and that around in Broome at the time. They're both local women and Master Furler's wives, because there was only one doctor and he was pretty busy at the time. I was actually born in 1940. From Kennedy's Hill, you could look across Dampier Creek, right across to Buccaneers Rock. But from there, my father, from what I've been told, spent a lot of time in Darwin, Singapore and over in Europe during the war. What he did, I don't know. Knowing very much until I got into about 9 or 10 years of age. Broome at that time was very busy. I'm going to say a funny thing now, is because living up on top of the hill, we have to come down to go downtown past Kennedy's store. Now, Broome today has got a Sheba Lane with lots of stores. But when I was growing up in Broome, Sheba Lane actually ran up the side of Kennedy's Hill. A lot of houses there. But enough about Broome. Derby. We moved to Derby, and I can remember the old watering trough down on the edge of the marsh. And one of my favourite things was climbing up on the bohemia trees that were around the trough. Sit up there and wait for the drovers to bring either the sheep or cattle in. And they'd bring them across the marsh, down the wharf, and load them onto ships. And I thoroughly enjoyed that. I wasn't very old at all, because we lived in Derby until I was about, as I said, 10 or 11, I'm not quite sure. But the house we lived in at that time was pretty close to where the nursery is. I think the nursery's still there. We lived in that house. And across the road from our house was Uncle George Archie, and he had a stable with, he'd keep race horses and that. And one of the horses I remember was Kane's Idol, and I used to love going over watching the horses.

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And remember, the craving of a cigarette is temporary. 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

The Derby Boab Festival is on the lookout for fresh faces to help us plan the 2027 extravaganza. 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No worries. 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Busy bee? 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
1: Hello, I'm Adam Evans with the NIRS News. There are reports of a campaign to remove Indigenous people from leadership roles within the Queensland government. According to reports, public media servants within the halls of government are referring to this as Project Invisibility.
2: It's pretty clear why that code name has been coined by many of the public servants. We've seen multiple structures dismantled. We've seen key positions removed that had Aboriginal and Torres Strait Islander people in them. And so there's a growing concern about exactly who is advising the government when it comes to Aboriginal and Torres Strait Islander affairs, or if they're even bothered with it.
1: That was Quandamooka woman Leanne Enoch, the Shadow Minister for Closing the Gap and Reconciliation. It comes as the state government is criticised for failing to appoint Indigenous leaders to the state's health and hospital boards. Just a warning for listeners, this story includes the name of an Indigenous person who's passed away. Racist attitudes played a role in the flawed investigation into the death of Indigenous man Mark Haines in 1988, according to a New South Wales coroner. Harrison Pedersen explains.
3: 38 years on from the death of Gomeroi teenager Mark Haines, New South Wales's deputy state coroner has found the investigation into his death was compromised by racism. Judge Harriet Graham says officers would have acted differently if he was white. The 17-year-old's body was found on train tracks outside of Tamworth in 1988. She also found Mark's death was suspicious, not a suicide, confirming what the Haines family has been saying for decades. Judge Graham says others were present or somehow involved in his death. The judge has referred Mark's death to New South Wales Police's Unsolved Homicide Unit for further investigations. There is a $1 million reward on offer for any information about his death.
1: A new shark species that walks across shallow reefs and seagrass areas have been discovered by Queensland researchers. Walking sharks are related to the wobbegong sharks that people are more familiar with. They use four fins as limbs to move while they eat invertebrates off the seafloor. Dr. Chris Dudgeon from the University of the Sunshine Coast found the new shark while she was looking for another species in Milne Bay in Papua New Guinea.
4: And this is a pretty extraordinary element of this work. I have been working on this group of sharks for 20 years and other species as well. So I've been involved in species descriptions in the past where I've helped to be an authority on the species, but I never actually thought that I'd find a brand new one.
1: We'll have more coming up next.
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1: To sport, and at the FIFA World Cup, the match between Canada and Qatar has just begun in Vancouver. In matches already finished this morning, Switzerland beat Bosnia-Herzegovina 4-1, and South Africa got a draw against Czechia 1-1. And in the AFL last night, Fremantle beat Geelong 14-15-99 to 14-6-90. It's the 13th straight win for the ladder-leading Dockers. Now for a look at the capital city weather around the country. Mostly sunny in Magidge and Brisbane with a top of 23. 21 and a shower or two for Gadigal Country, Sydney. And it's 14 and showers on Ngunnawal Gambri Country, Canberra. 15 and showers in Nam, Melbourne. Showers in Nipaluna, Hobart with a max of 15. A top of 15 and showers in Dundanya, Adelaide. Partly cloudy and 18 degrees in Boorloo, Perth. And a shower or two in Garamilla, Darwin with a top of 30. If you have any stories that you'd like to share with us, you can send us an email to news@nirs.org.au. That's news@nirs.org.au.

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1: 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I'm not sure what to do.
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3: The internet says it could be a few different things.
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Street Stocks, Juniors Productions, and more. 19th and 20th of June, 2026. 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Tickets adults for $25, kids are $10, under 5 for free. Pensioners, $10. And for the whole family, 2 adults and 4 kids, only $60. Gates open at 4 p.m., racing starts at 5, so see you trackside.

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Bit of Corky Buchek there with On My Mind, BC Unidos as well, kicking us off there for this morning with Take It Easy. And yeah, take it easy because the weekend is coming up. So you never know, could be a big one. It's dry season. Of course, my name is OJ here, taking you up until 9 o'clock on the Brekkie Wrap. Here to play you guys some good music to get you ready for your Friday morning. 19th of June is today's date and time. Right now is 9 minutes past 7. Got some Fecky coming up here. Stay tuned.

Bit of confidence, man, there with Out the Window. We also had some Jungle with Beat 54 and some Fecky as well at the top there with a Golden Remedy. Good morning. Tuned in here on the Brekkie Wrap here with myself, OJ, taking you up until 9 o'clock this morning, getting you ready for your Friday morning, of course, as always. Time right now is 7:21 in the AM. Got some of the Moving Stills and Dolce Blue coming up now, so do stay tuned.

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Bit of Oscar the Wilde there with Sunrise, some Dolce Blue, and at the top there we also had the Moving Stills with Rock Band. Just a couple of tracks that we played on this week's Sprout Show. 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It's a great little source for new Australian music. This is the Brekkie Wrap, taking up until 9 o'clock this morning, though, here on a lovely Friday morning. A bit cold as well, I must say. I was cold last night, sitting out at Sporties as well. I was wearing jeans, but should have brought a jacket because, yeah, it was a little bit chilly. We've got the Cauliflowers and Letters to Lions coming up now. Time is 7:33 in the a.m. Stay tuned.

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Bit of old Mervs there with Heavy in the Morning. What an absolute tune. Letters to Lions as well before that with Mushrooms and the Cauliflowers at the top with Holiday. Good morning. You're tuned in here on the Brekkie Wrap here on at 6DVY with myself, OJ. Getting you ready for your Friday morning. It's basically the weekend and I am very, very keen. Of course, if you didn't know already, we put up a thing on the Facebook notice board, should be. Derby is going down to Broome on Saturday, tomorrow, to play a game of the round ball, football or soccer, for those that call it that. Very, very excited. It's going to be great. We've kind of organised this, just between Broome and it'll be like the first leg. I think the plan is for us to go there Saturday, play the game, and then for them to maybe come over here and play a game and do another one. Hoping it's going to be like a thing that happens, maybe every year. A little fight between the two towns continues on in many ways. And on this weekend, it's going to be in soccer. It's going to be great. Very keen, very nervous that they advertised it. So I don't know if there's going to be a big crowd there. But if you're in Broome and you want to support Derby, go down to Keble Beach Primary at 3 o'clock on Saturday. And yeah, support Derby in thrashing the Broome Soccer Association. Anyway, back into the tunes. Got